give up writing and just paint. 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
0: 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Yeah, yeah, I'ma go into this. Yeah, yeah, this is Gorilla. Yeah, yeah, I'ma go get the bag. Yeah, yeah, or I'ma get the pad. Yeah.

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1: My name is Mumia Abu-Jamal. I'm a journalist, a husband, a father, a grandfather, and an African-American. I live in the fastest growing public housing tract in America. In 1981, I was a reporter for WUHY-FM and president of the Philadelphia Association of Black Journalists. Currently, I'm a writer and public radio commentator. I've been a resident on Pennsylvania's death row for more than 15 years.
2: To break free is to begin to heal the broken inner self, to save the soul from dancing with Shaitan.
3: But you see,
2: the battle wages on.
3: The battle wages beyond.
2: As we sit unified
3: in trying to identify,
2: minutes are ticking away and seconds fly by.
3: And I can hear the piercing cry for freedom when thinking twice about sparing a dime.
2: Signing on a petition line,
3: a flyer,
2: speaking out for what's right.
3: Raising her hand to question what's wrong.
2: When thinking twice could lose yet another life. Mumia Abu-Jamal
3: sits framed beyond the solitary confines of his cell walls for crimes he never committed,
2: but instead for words he admitted, speaking out
3: for the silence,
2: teaching others
3: to find strength,
2: fighting back
3: against brutality,
2: standing up
3: against injustice.
2: Mumia Abu-Jamal,
3: a people's hero, sits awaiting an unwarranted execution,
2: signed by injustices draped in death cloths. Minutes are ticking away and seconds fly by.
3: Let me bring it back home.
2: He is innocent. Kwang Chung Kao, an innocent civilian.
3: Asian man.
2: Shot to death in shady Sonoma County circumstances by brutal badges in front of his own home.
3: They claimed he appeared to take a threatening martial arts stance.
2: Kwang Chung Kao.
3: Father.
2: Husband.
3: Neighbor.
2: Hero to his children.
3: Let me bring it back home.

0: innocent.
1: As we sit unified
0: and trying to identify,
1: minutes are ticking away and seconds fly by.
0: But you see,
1: the battle wages on.
0: The battle wages beyond. To break free,
1: it's to begin to heal the broken inner self.
0: To break free,
1: it's to save the soul from dancing with Shaitan.
0: But you see,
1: the battle wages on.
0: The battle wages beyond. To break free
1: is to learn about the self,
0: to learn to extend the self,
1: to extend the self beyond the systematic doctrines they feed you,
0: beyond these city walls,
1: beyond your circle of friends,
0: to extend the self to fight for freedom,
1: to fight a system that enlists soldiers to step on those deemed
0: less than pure, to release our rage,
1: unleash our voices,
0: refuse and resist,
1: stand
0: to cry for justice,
1: to fight for freedom,
0: to live for peace,
1: to live for peace.
0: As we sit unified
1: in trying to identify,
0: minutes are ticking away and seconds fly by.
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5: Channel

my name in a false way, putting on shows and telling people that I was going to be there when I'm not going to be there. I don't even know nothing about no show. I'm not a no show. The only way I don't show unless the promoter don't pay me. This promoter is a real promoter. So the people that promote, so I'm telling people, I'm saying, I will put on show right and leave me. I'm telling lies. We don't like that. And I wish I could know his soul, so I talk to him a liar. You understand? Guys, the people respect me and love me. I would never, ever put my name on the posters and say I'm going to be there when I'm not going to be there. This promoter is the real promoter, and don't forget that. Mr. Music, run the track.

wrong ground. Living, breathing poet that got mixed with the wrong crowd. I was making music back when pizza was £1. I was making music with no beat. Chrissy had the people standing like they had no seats. I was only 12 playing it fair, I had no cheats. Daddy treat me like a chicken patty with no meat. 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I pray all the dice is roll so I can get a Royce. I'll get all the windows tinted, that's a ghetto Royce. Man, I've been to hell and back so I could get my voice. 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

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My old talking stage, a better guy, he said he over me. IG and Twitter lying, real life, I follow nobody. 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Your old flame burnt out, you keep relighting it. Try to understand the Bible, stop rewriting it. And I won't tell you not to sin cause I'm a sinner too. 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I'm losing weight and sitting on some ice, it's getting thinner too.

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1: Je vais abandonner l'écriture pour la peinture. 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
1: 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We out!
0: Kimba, how ya mad, so?

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embark on a sonic journey as Mirka Dub and Fungo join forces in a mesmerizing dub music collaboration, delving deep into the realm of renegade. Let the hypnotic rhythms and rebellious melodies transport you to a world where boundaries and conventions are left behind.

Follow the sound of my soul, the sound of my soul, the sound of my soul, the sound of my soul, the sound of my soul, the sound of my soul, the sound of my soul, the sound of my soul, the sound of my soul, the sound of my soul.